0: Hold on for me. Hold on for me. And then Wabriana. Wabriana. And then okay. Ladies and gents, are you ready now? We are. Once only get tuned to me too. Yeah, okay. Ladies and gents, I say, are you ready now? We are taking the girls away. Everybody say, we are taking the. Oh boy, no chikabe. Oh boy, no chikabe. Oh boy, no chikabe. Oh boy, no chikabe. Colda.
1: Yeah, man. Very bonus.

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0: could a hold on this in no be no man. 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Hey, so you did do me, lama, lama. Charlie, shouts to everybody up in the place right now. And real quick, shouts to all the sexy ladies up in the place. Happy Mother's Day to you, all right? If you know you are in the place and you're sexy, happy Mother's Day to you. Stella, happy Mother's Day to you, all right? And if you did chop your birthday in this month, happy birthday to you as well, all right? Birthday for no dos one, huh? 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La Roche back home. Polo, Dini Bedi, happy birthday to you, Polo man. Yes, plenty money, plenty blessings. But right now, DJ Manucho is about to take over. But you know what? Who be the artist of the year? Oh, Ademuni Mana. Who be the artist of the year? Somebody say Blacko. Somebody say Blacko. Nucho. Yanko. Mami Blacko. Everybody say.
1: Decisions I made in my pajamas.
0: Sing it for me now.

Everybody say, come on, Sly Bay. 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

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Rise and shine on YFM. What it do? What's good, people? Yeah, I know it's been a minute, but I'm back. Back like I never left. About to break boundaries and tear territories. That's what we do in the AM. Welcome to Y1025 FM. Ebenezer Donko here. Ready to make your morning a delightful one. I know you miss me, yeah. I miss y'all too. But of course, big shout out to the team for holding it down. From my clean on production to Miss Blessing Doe for holding it down the past few days. The K official as well. Thank you for holding it down. That's what teamwork means, right? Mm-hmm. I say they go do color spices. Okay, Charlie, I'll go sitting for you. That's how we do it. But how are you guys doing though? I mean, what's been happening? Tell me, what's the gist? I know whenever I leave the radio for some time, people do kokonsa. They believe laba laba kokonsa. Yeah, you talk my matter, kokonsa. Yeah, they talk for my back. What are some of the things they said? Just let me know. Send me that tweet now at Y1025FM, at NYDJLive, hashtag always rise and shine. Tell me what I missed. Some of the things that happened that Charlie NYU for no, these things happen, you know. Talk to me. To feel very comfortable, relaxed, knowing, right? When the world feels so heavy and everything around you, the burdens and all that, the world seems to be crashing on you. There's a place called home where you can get to and you feel so comfortable. 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

life can happen. Yeah, life can happen. Sometimes people say that we are all a sickness away from being broke, or we are all away from one particular issue, from losing almost every money in our account. But AYO says they've got an annual cover for you. Yes,

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Sure, by now you're like, yo, Charlie NY, where them day? Yeah, we're day here. Three locations. Kumasi, we are in the Doom Opposite Top Man Shoes, also in the Doom Opposite Malcolm, and then we are the PZ Taxi Rank. That's three shops right here in Kumasi at Doom. So look for us now. Look sharp. Make sure that your home is indeed your home. The EPL is almost coming to an end, and I know that boys make wow. What you gonna do? Talkabet says we are offering you a great opportunity to win even when you are losing with Soccer Chance. Now we say bet on 10 matches or more with odds being 1.30 odds or higher. When you do this, you lose out on one game. Listen, we will still make sure that you are rewarded. Not just any reward, though. At least three times your stake. You don't go home crying. You've got something to settle on. Remember terms.

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And always remember to bet responsibly. 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I read all your messages. 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Together we can have a fantastic morning. Akon, beautiful day.

dance you when I'm with you. I just can't explain it. I don't know what it is, but it's always a good time. 7 Breakfast on radio, especially on the Big Y. Now, QE for your favorite watchy. 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

cut some of our meal. Right, go check them this morning, Charlie. I'm sure you just leave the house and drive to the place right now. And the things you see there. Go see, say, hey Charlie, people are chopping things, so people are enjoying. You can also be those people. 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

morning, bypass the Mesa Auto Bill. Before we get into the other parts of the show, if it's your birthday, happy birthday to you. Wishing you a glorious one. Have fun, get pies, enjoy some goodies this morning. You know, their breakfast is ready, so if somebody's celebrating the birthday, you can take them there. 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Have your supper. Now, good thing is that they have a brand that serves you 24/7. 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We have a branch at Bantama. We have one at the Kumasi City Mall. Ayeduase, that's Spice Junction, and then Tech Junction, Opseed, the campus taxi rank. 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Now, you know the moment when the alarm rings and life is already asking questions? Be it campus, office, hassle, dreams waiting to be chased. Those are the moments when you need something that helps you show up and keep going. That's why Campbell Coffee stays with me every single moment. Whether you are grinding for that exam, pushing deadlines at work, or cooking up the next big idea, Campbell Coffee gives you that creamy taste and rich coffee aroma to kickstart your day right. And you can enjoy it anytime as well. Because stress doesn't happen overnight. It's the little moments, the early mornings, the late nights. And through it all, Campbell Coffee day with you. Campbell Coffee with you every moment. Now this ad is FDA approved. Music in the bag. Black Sherry pop star. Of course, the instrumentation. Union Practical says we are home of serious practical training. That's IT. I'm talking about this time you took your IT training serious, then that you sit back, watch the world pass you by just like that, and it happens in a flash. You see what things AI is doing and all that. I remember over the weekend, that was on Saturday, you know, I did a funeral before I left, and then I was sitting with my dad. We were talking about AI. He says, hey, that no muye. So I just showed him a picture of me in suits, I key in some prompts, and said that, you know, you should change the background and, you know, make it like a funeral setting. And within seconds, I showed it to him. He's like, hey, Cecilia. I'm Cecilia. Yes, you need to learn. Listen, either that, you sit back, things just go past. Get to Unia today. 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One of the biggest songs from Africa on their Billboard charts, the number one song, has some AI interpolation and creation in there. So it tells you. 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We are on the Tech Room. 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

And I don't know why, since this song was released somewhere, was it Thursday, was it a Tuesday or Wednesday? One of those times. Big shout out to you, Ima. You know, I was going to write a paper in the morning, and the boys were Charlie Pippa, and then whatever was coming to my mouth was medicine, as if Pippa and family home. I'm saying medicine, if he masters her. Why? What is it with the song that? I'm saying because now I'm intimidated. I'm really because you leave me alone.

0: Yes, Nat Boo with us, One Walk Back on Y1025 FM. Once you hear the song, it means we are getting closer to something you want to hear. Yes, DJ Trends on a Monday morning. It's been a while having to do this. And of course, Miss Blessing Door is here. Yeah, that tells us, I was listening, he says it's quite unconventional. She has to do this herself. So, I mean, she was hosting the show and doing DJ Trends by herself. Beautiful. You see, there's always an experience. There's always that opportunity to experience something. Should I be doing more of that? Like, so that you can,
1: hey, no,
0: you can experience different sides.
1: I beg.
0: You beg, says, hey.
1: Next time I do
0: you
1: that.
0: You know I hate to see young people begging, right?
1: That's why.
0: Girls.
1: Don't you dare do that again.
0: You are now stammering.
1: Don't you dare leave again.
0: Oh, but I'll be doing that by the end of the day.
1: I know, but don't do it.
0: I'll do.
1: I
0: hate to see young people begging. You don't need to beg. Why are you begging?
1: You guys are not fair to me.
0: You are fair. We are darker. So how else can
1: I'm
0: we be fair?
1: I'm not fair.
0: Huh? You are chocolate. Okay. It's okay. But how are you being though? Why are you crying? Why are you crying?
1: Just said how I'm doing. Like, sometimes I feel like crying, but yeah, I'm okay.
0: Why do you feel like crying though?
1: There are days like I'm like, no, but
0: I don't think it's the waking up in the morning, because you wake up at the normal time. That's the same time you wake up and come to work. Or how different is it? You say sometimes you feel like,
1: I don't know. I had to wake up earlier.
0: Oh
1: yeah, than the usual.
0: Really?
1: Because most of the time I'm up by 4 to 4:30.
0: Mm-hmm.
1: But when I was sitting in for you, I had to come like extra early.
0: Oh wow.
1: Yeah, so like I was waking up mostly like around 3 something.
0: Wow.
1: You see your life.
0: I'm gonna clap for her. I win.
1: Seriously?
0: You win. Oh, but we are all winning. They win.
1: I won't mind.
0: Do you win?
1: I won't mind.
0: Blessing has to sit in for me and wake up early. I'm gonna
1: clap
0: for her.
1: You know, within that period, I wasn't sleeping early. So it was a lot.
0: Oh,
1: it was a lot for me.
0: My girlfriend just did an amazing thing. I'm gonna clap for her.
1: Oh, it's really.
0: Yes. Oh, you've done well. Congratulations.
1: I'll buy you
0: boba tea.
1: No, I want fufu. Me, when I saw you this morning, I was coming to tell you, say.
0: That's what?
1: Fufu.
0: I don't know, I can't share my honey.
1: There be.
0: Na me.
1: What am I? My honey.

0: dear Baba, oh, dear,
1: let me on catch him in a minute.
0: Miss see my honey, dear Baba, oh, dear, for food.
1: Me patcho, my forehead, Juma.
0: Hey, between me,
1: hey, your question, I'm being
0: beside. I'm talking like it won't happen again. Then, see if it happens again, me, I won't do.
1: So you tell my honey that you won't do.
0: Hey, I can't.
1: Hey, not me.
0: You guys,
1: not me.
0: And people are asking, you know, the most annoying thing is when you are struggling so hard, you know, sitting for someone, people come, where is this?
1: No, you are not struggling. Relax, you are not struggling. You are not struggling. Anyway, so guys, we are live on Facebook. You can join us, Y1025FM, hashtag Rise and Shine. Good morning to you, Daniel Agbo. I hope you are doing amazing, and I hope all is well.
2: Music.
1: Yeah, so we're about to get into DJ Trends for the day. But before we do that, I'd like to apologize. Like, I think I've not been fair to a group of individuals, and so I need to apologize to them. Why are you looking at me like that?
0: Because I'm listening.
1: You're all ears here.
0: Yeah.
1: So attentive.
0: Yes.
1: Oh, yes, I think I've not been fair to them. I mean, for several years, I've been on their case. I've been insulting them. I think it's not fair, and I need to apologize. Why are you rolling your eyes like that?
0: You insulting them.
1: Yes.
0: You insult someone.
1: Yeah.
0: Hey, nice.
1: And the group of individuals I want to apologize to are the fishes. You know, the fish. Hi, guy.
0: Is this what she came back with?
1: Oh.
0: What happened?
1: I can't apologize to fishes anymore. I just want to apologize to that species called fish. You know, because I think for... through no fault of DS.
0: Why someone makes you answer, I don't know.
1: The body.
0: When someone does something, I'll be like fish.
1: It's you.
0: Through
1: no fault of DS. I don't know why. Say, may drive in a driver bidding because there's someone answering, who be am, so you're fish. So I've been insulting fish. Fish in Yemishi. So why have I been calling those individuals fish? So this morning when I was driving, you know, enjoying the cool breeze at dawn, I was reflecting on my life and I felt that fishes deserve an apology. So I need to apologize to them today. Because why would you use fish to insult somebody? Say, oh, we're a fish, but I don't mean BMW window can't share with driver, no, me can't be trim. Say, driver, we're a fish, but So this morning, on behalf of my own self, I'd like to apologize to the species called fish. Fish, but find me. Yes, I want to hear that crow. Oh, fish, and a fish, be a crow, ram, and I say, aha, see a young. Apologies to all. Why? Are you shocked or you are surprised? It doesn't make sense to you.
0: Well, I've not said anything because I'm just remembering some of the insults I hear. Moving on to Castiva.
1: Yeah.
0: Castiva also says to cry.
1: Oh,
0: so,
1: Castiva?
0: You should also apologize to all the.
1: Castiva also calls all the drivers who misbehave on the
0: Ukra.
1: Yeah. I know my honey's way.
0: Hold on, you can't do this. You're not supposed to do this. Don't drive like this.
1: Yeah, I'm not
0: going to lecture right now.
1: I said, I'm not going to drive or nothing.
0: Auntie, but we're not too far away. Funny enough, I've had experience with almost everyone when they are driving.
1: Yeah.
0: And it's so funny. Like, oh, behind in the beer. It's funny.
1: But
0: it's you. And Castiva says a cry, then you say fish. And
1: so I have apologized to all fishes. So,
0: but you still say fish.
1: Mejai.
0: Okay.
1: Mejai. Anyway, let's get into the Digi Trends this morning. Let's check out what is trending.
0: Yes, yeah, so we're starting off with entertainment stories. And you know, we cannot do trends today without talking about the TGMA.
1: Definitely.
0: That happened on Saturday.
1: Mm-hmm.
0: Yeah, beautiful events. I think so far, the performers that everyone is talking about, I've seen so many videos about it, is the artist of the year, Black Sherry.
1: Yeah,
0: everybody has been posting that particular performance with him. Says, yo, this man was into it. He was in the spirit.
1: I mean, he's you know why I love him. You know, I said he was gonna win artist of the year.
0: Yeah,
1: way
0: said it.
1: Before.
0: Mula also said it.
1: Yeah, like I mean, I said it way before.
0: I think Mr. Bones also said it
1: and all that. For me, he's just a young man who is enjoying himself. Like, he's enjoying his craft. And you know that when there was that part, this guy was playing the piano kind of thing, and he was dancing to it, he reenacted something Michael Jackson had done.
0: Yeah.
1: And it's all telling a story. You know, he has a song called Pop Star.
0: Yeah.
1: So he's in his pop star era. Now, which other pop star can you compare to than Michael Jackson? When we spoke the other time on radio,

0: I asked him if the Popstar album is coming this year, and he says, NY, hold on, hold on. So everything you see Black Sheriff do from now is in the image of a pop star. So what he did at the TGMAs is just a reflection of what is about to happen. Mm. So I mean, for me, it was a great show.
1: Yeah.
0: Unfortunately, I slept along the way though.
1: Mm.
0: Yeah. When they gave out the first 5 awards, I went to sleep, and when I woke up, it was level 2 awards to give, and that was still around 3 something, almost 4 a.m. Why do we always have to do an all night service?
1: We don't know. We don't know. It's not just them, right?
0: No, I just don't get it. Like, it has to be an all night service all the time.
1: Oh.
0: All the time. For how many years now? But still. Anyway. Well, let's move on.
1: Yeah, so yes, it's with the TGMA. I'm sure a lot of people saw their faves win awards.
0: Mm.
1: He wanted to win the album of the year.
0: And he did.
1: He won it.
0: Yeah, he did. He says, we're going
1: to
0: take him.
1: I saw a comment like they wanted the songwriter of the year to go to. Was it Kojoki?
0: Yeah,
1: for reason, he didn't win it.
0: But it hurts me that Kojoki missed out, because I felt Abe Brese was such an amazing song.
1: Yeah.
0: But you see, like you keep saying, the question they will ask is, did you vote?
1: I was actually expecting him to win that particular award as well.
0: I mean, that was a great hip life record, and mm-hmm. also, you know, the songwriting on that particular song was amazing. Unfortunately, mm-hmm. he didn't win. And again, Adom Kiki too didn't win.
1: Yeah,
0: Adom Kiki had put in a lot of work. Like, I saw him most times whenever I was on campus. I saw him around running campaigns, mm. getting people to vote. At some point, I saw him at the Great Hall.
1: Mm.
0: He was engaging over 1,000 people and all that.
1: Man,
0: at CCC, the same thing.
1: Man, talk about
0: no. No, most of them did the online voting right there. Like, they did it. So I'm surprised he still didn't win. You know, obviously the board, the academy also has a say, but I'm surprised he didn't win. But of course, I mean, this has given him a whole lot of attention, and I think he has to make the best use of it at this point. Anyway, TGMs.
1: Yeah. Moving on to our next story. Whilst the TGMs was happening on Saturday in Nigeria, the Africa Magic Viewers Choice Awards was also happening. We had some Ghanaians in there. That place need yo.
0: The Met Gala of Africa.
1: Hey!
0: The Met Gala of Africa.
1: It was beautiful.
0: But when you see that and you watch the...
1: That's what I was going to talk about. When you see the red carpet, you see the clothes, you see the designs, and then you know last year there were so many conversations about the TGMAs, the red carpet, and I think this year was better.
0: Mm.
1: But still, we saw certain things we were not supposed to see.
0: Well...
1: I saw some cross-dresser be...
0: No, but you see, the thing is that not everybody gets onto the red carpet that we see on TV. But because people have phones and all that, they are also showing some of these things.
1: But like,
0: and that becomes problematic.
1: Anybody can attend the TGMs, right? As long
0: as you buy
1: everybody,
0: a ticket. Once you buy a ticket, you can attend.
1: No.
0: But the red carpet is reserved for certain individuals who are supposed to, you know, appear on TV. But I have a lot of these influencers and individuals who are also there to take their own pictures and post. And at the end, it becomes problematic.
1: On
0: one session or piano or funny one, now you don't know.
1: Monya de. Because on say when the videos go out, everyone is watching.
0: So
1: the whole world is watching.
0: And wonder how.
1: The whole world is watching. And then we are seeing, this is what Ghana is doing. See, you see, that's why Juliet Ibrahim then Nanekia they went to AMBC. Because
0: no, but Nanekia de.
1: Yeah, she's a fashionista.
0: She's more like the face of AMVC is every year.
1: Yeah, yeah.
0: Every year, they are looking forward to her coming and what she's bringing.
1: Yeah.
0: And for every year, you can put together...
1: She never disappoints.
0: Of course, you can put together her images from all the years.
1: Mm-hmm.
0: And they are fantastic. And I'm happy at one thing. Almost all the American big blogs I know, from the Shade Room to Hollywood, whatever, they are all posting.
1: They're all talking about,
0: They are all posting pictures from the red carpet of the AMVCS.
1: Their dress is the beaut. Osas killed us with different dresses.
0: Yeah.
1: And this lady.
0: It's
1: the designers. I think I saw one lady, Kiki.
0: Mm.
1: Her designer was a Ghanaian. I want to remember the designer's name. And I mean, the dress was beautiful.
0: They were amazing people there. The red carpet was beautiful. And like I said, it's turning a certain attention to the Nigerian movie industry at the moment, and fashion, to be precise, because from all those American blogs I've seen posts,

0: It's crazy. NWE and all those are posting about them. And I've seen American fashion houses also talking about it. Mm-hmm. So for me, I feel there's an opportunity, and this is the time for Nanekia to blow. I wouldn't be surprised if she gets an invitation to the Met Gala next year. I won't be surprised. And I won't be surprised to have a number of African fashion designers getting invitations to attend the Met Gala. I know it's very expensive to attend the Met Gala, but I won't be surprised because of the fashion.
1: Oh, they are good. Our design, Africa now, we have things. It's just that we know the show like that. But the design, because it was, I saw Juliet Ibrahim's dress and the details. Yo, these designers are amazing.
0: Fantastic work.
1: Pashal, TGM is, I am Usunya, why?
0: TGM, why are they in King Official says most people were dressed for weddings, not for an award show. Okay.
1: That's the same thing they said, but they said they did better because of the corsets and then those beaded dresses.
0: You know what? As Ghanaians are talking about the AMVCAs and talking about the videos and all the pictures and all that, I've seen Linda Ikeji, as diabolic as she can be. Linda Ikeji is one of the foremost Nigerian bloggers. I mean, she's been fantastic all through the years, but I think she's been very diabolic with what she just posted recently. That was yesterday. She posted pictures of TGMA's 2023, 2024. And you see this guy, what's the name of the guy who was, this guy who played Faniform, what's his name? DJ Azonto.
1: Oh,
0: you see that guy wore something with some lipstick, beard, all that. Then she posts all those things and say from TGMA 2026. Can you imagine?
1: Madam, it is not 2026.
0: Yes, that's what Linda Ikeji is posting. And I'm like, yo, are you serious? I mean, yes, we understand the AMVCAs were fantastic, way over the TGMAs, but you can't be posting this as pictures from TGMA 2026.
1: But your TGMAs are not saying your TGMAs.
0: No, but you can say from TGMAs, but don't say TGMA 2026. Details, very important.
1: See, as you said, anyone can buy tickets and then attend and whatever. And then, as you said, not everyone gets the chance to go on the red carpet that comes on TV. But like, can they be a little bit strict about the dress code a little bit? I'm not saying you should pay huge amounts of money and dress, but at least look presentable, because some of them...
0: No, but you know that this year, before the TGMAs, they announced the color code and whatever it is was for the TGMAs.
1: And they dress in no air, same fat, pamono.
0: Hey, what on the ticket?
1: Yeah, because this person that I saw, I don't know if they're not
0: being my concern is, don't allow them to wear the red carpet. That's the point. Once they get to that area, they want to take pictures and post. So for me, restrict it. Don't allow those people to have access to the red carpet area. Just like you can have the VIP area, the red room, where only certain people are allowed to go. When you have an event and you have the backstage, you have certain tents, the artist tent, not everybody is allowed to go in there. So same way with the red carpet. Don't allow just anybody to get to the red carpet.
1: Why do we have restaurants or places in Ghana that when you're going to, you need to look nice?
0: Because you're
1: Pamo. Why can't we do that at the TGA? Masa Pamo.
0: No, you see.
1: Why do you look like that? What are you coming to do?
0: Do we even really like have nightclubs and all that now? Because you see,
1: they have nightclubs.
0: Back then, you couldn't wear certain things to nightclubs. Like, we are going to the nightclub and you are in suit. Because you are going to see some fine people who have business conversations. Bum shorts and all that, or the core club. People have wasted the culture.
1: And I said club, that day.

0: The NBA playoffs are underway, and now you can trade every game on Kalshi. 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
1: Well, she went on her knees, appealing to the road minister and the contractors in charge to actually fix the Gar Road, the Gar East Road that's leading to the municipal hospital. So she did it yesterday. So she was at the hospital, and then in the video she was talking about how the road is terrible, the fact that sometimes when people are in serious conditions and then they need medical care urgently, they probably can't even get there on time. Unfortunately, they might even lose their lives because of how bad the road is. She herself mentioned that she had gone to talk to the road minister, and then she had given it to
2: the minister.
1: Yeah, the minister said it's the road, the fixing of the road is
2: has been awarded
1: to a contractor. And then so she went on her knees because she's saying this is so bad, this is so serious. Wakasa as a move video. So at this point, yeah, whoever this video reach. And then she was saying that this is not politics. This is about empathy.
2: I think this
1: is about empathy. Because
2: I think we are doing too much. You know why I think we are doing too much? Like you want to put everything on camera. This is governor. You are a minister, madam. For crying out loud.
1: That's the same thing I told.
2: You're a minister. Then you have cameras on you all the time and trying to let people. Come on.
1: As
2: please.
1: You said, you've gone to see the Rose Minister. As rightly done, you've spoken to him, everything. As you said, you're a minister, you're a member of parliament. There are certain things that you can do. So why don't you go?
2: You see, I tend to understand her too, because she feels when she does it that way, you know, the public empathy and everybody talking about it, that might compel whoever it is to actually get the thing done.
1: Mm-hmm.
2: But the point is that you're a minister, for crying out loud. Certain things has to be put the right way, and it has to be done right. So you don't need to, you know. I didn't know.
1: Oh no, it's not an
2: Obi has sent a message.
1: It was colder.
2: What's today?
1: In Kashi. When I'm sending it, he was just pointing. I'm laughing.
2: Shoulder
1: also won awards. Medical. We love you. Better luck next time.
2: He won 4 awards on the night.
1: But we love you. You know we love you. Shoulder and Kwan winning awards. We love you. Don't worry.
2: Congratulations to all the winners. Well, the full list of winners list is out on nydjlive.com, so you can check it out. Check out all the, you know. And Black Sherry says something during when he won his award. He says that the 100,000 for the album of the year, he wants it for Ara the J, the album listening for Gunna Boy, and all that. Quite some selfless attitude being put on there. Anyway, that'll be it for DJ Trends this morning. But big shouts to Kwating. Kwating tells me he's got an exclusive coming up with Manifest this week, and he wants me to do him the honors of getting it and listening to it for the very first time. So shout out to you, Kwating. I'm going to do the honors and perhaps let our listeners get to hear it for the very first time on the Big Y. But thank you very much, Miss Blessing Doe.
1: You're welcome.
2: Yara Christmas says, I miss you. Yeah, I miss you too.
1: You wait.
2: What's it?
1: Men miss each other.
2: Why? Is this shocking?
1: No, it's all right.
2: Oh, yeah, Shakiti Bobo.
1: You missed your show.
2: I know, Pastor, they cry. I mean, man, I am a demo. Anyway.

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3: 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I'm with Chema Humem Sam. 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We are no info. 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
1: Hey, bueno, chica, ven. 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
4: 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And for business owners, we say, think funding before projects.

I've got a question for Kofi Kinata on this particular song. Because it says, we are some modene do drona and shata din fan just had them. I've been trying to analyze that line and be wondering what exactly he wants to

Well, it's 8:01. That's 8 o'clock. Time to get into Loud and Live this morning. We're about to do some great Ghanaian song for the next 30 minutes. But of course, later on this morning, I'd love to hear from you your impression on the TGMAs. Did your favorite artist win? What category actually surprised you the most? And of course, what was your general impression about this year's TGMAs? If you've got anything to share, you can send us a tweet now or later on. We have that conversation on radio.

0: Yes, and it's been 33 minutes of great music back to back here on the Big Y. Pretty sure you're having a fantastic morning as you listen to Rise and Shine. If not, what else can I do to make your morning a delightful one? Yeah, tell me. Maybe you've got a very special spice you need added to make sure your morning is good. Talk to me at Y1025FM at NYDJ Live. Good morning to you, the legend.
1: Way back when.
0: That's the name you're using on social media. You tell me you're listening to the show. Thank you for tuning in to all those who are listening but might never send in a message.
1: Much love.
0: Yeah, all the ghosts and amazing listeners, we are grateful to you. Thank you for tuning in.
1: Yeah, I pray. That's why I need a one dance.
0: Now this morning I want to talk to you about Adam's Kitchen and what Adam's Kitchen has for you. I'm sure you want to know, right? Well, I'm going to tell you all that Adam's Kitchen has for you from now till whenever you want to grab some meal. Adam's Kitchen sells quality food, very, very affordable. Now, did you know that for as low as 40 Ghana cedis, you can get a rice meal? I mean, a decent rice meal. Imagine, today of all times, oh, 40 Ghana, yeah. Some good rice dish from Adam's Kitchen. They have something new on their pizza menu, their ponche pizza, the sankofa pizza. They've got their kumapa pizza as well. 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So make your way. 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They have mini restaurants at Atasamas with a Buakwa. They have 3 other joints at Apachapa Station, Pogu Chrome Station, Yenchun Yase, and they've got a new branch at Santasi right about off Patasi Road, close to Golf Link Station. Adam's Kitchen has also launched a 7-day running lounge and bar. 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

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That's how you find more details on them. 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

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Now, I'd like to talk to you this morning. I'm sure you watched the TGMAs. Tell me your general impression. Who won what? Were you excited? Who were you looking to see perform? I'm told there was a performance, a chibi performance for Daddy Lumba. That was not. I don't know. I didn't watch it. I can't speak much to that. But if you did watch it, then you want to talk to me this morning. You want to tell me how things were and how everything went on the night. If your expectations were met, you can share that with me as well. The number is 024-680-7545. Just a couple of minutes and we're out of here.

0: right, so let me get on the lines. I think I have a caller here. Hello, good morning.
1: Good morning.
0: Yes, sir. Please turn down the volume on your radio set for me, okay? So I can hear you. Yes, can you hear me now?
1: Yeah, I can hear you. Good
0: morning. All right, talk to me. Tell me your name and where you're calling from. I'm pretty sure you watched it. Were you surprised? Were you shocked? What was the experience?
1: Oh, they are improving.
0: I don't want a Black Sheriff winning hip hop song of the year.
1: You were shocked.
0: You were actually looking forward to say
1: for improvement.
0: Okay, more room for improvement, Matty. Thank you very much for calling. Was it more room for improvement? Because for him, he feels like artist of the year in the Nanke Medical there. And so for, you know, for Blacko to have picked that one, there's more room for improvement. Well, maybe you've got your opinion as well. You want to share with me? I've got just a few minutes to make way for the mid-morning radio show. Let me see who is here. Okay. All right.

I'm pretty sure, God willing, Friday we will really delve much into it. So maybe we need to, because definitely we're going to get deeper into it on Friday, God willing. Assess the whole thing and get to find out what we could do better with TGMAs. Because I mean, after how many years, 27 years, yeah, you expect that. But sometimes you ask yourself, okay, the BETs, they do tape it and air it later, but it's done within a short while, you know, everything is done within a short while. But Charlie, then there, all night service, oh, from 10 p.m. all the way to 4 a.m. Charlie. Anyway, I'll do just one more call and wrap up. Hello, good morning.

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1: I'm unable to pick any other calls because my time is up and I've got to make way for the mid-morning radio show. 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NYDJ here. It's been a pleasure serving you breakfast on my return. And yes, we are back, God willing, tomorrow morning for Rise and Shine. That's 6 a.m. to 9 a.m. Show produced by McLean. We had DJ Trends with Miss Blessing, though. Have a fantastic morning and catch you, God willing, tomorrow.

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I see the blood in your eyes. I see the love in disguise. 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I see you're not satisfied. And I don't see nobody else. 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

0: keep my head up, I gotta keep it going, gotta keep my head up, cause life is about.
1: Alright, check this out.
0: Look, life is about making mistakes. It's also about trying to be great.

And you're welcome to the mid-morning radio show. One of the things we have crossed is we've crossed the weekend, yeah. And we are into a new week. Got to correct the time. It's 42 minutes after 9. My name is Pap J007 here with DJ Cassius and Maclean. Welcome, welcome, everybody. Welcome.

0: saying, yeah. I want to believe that everywhere, and when I say everywhere, I mean most of these outing places, like much especially Renzo and things, everywhere Choke EST, man, Mother's Day. Like, you people put energies into it, and that's nice. We like it. We like to see stuff like that, yeah. Only thing we can say is the same energy. Same energy. Same energy. Same energy for what? Same energy when it's our 10, yeah.
1: Singing?
0: I'll
1: go buy towels and singlets.
0: Buy towels and singlets, right? Yeah. Is it because we have not complained? So, because if they are still doing the same thing, it means that we have not complained. We're being quiet about it. Yeah.
1: I think a lot of people are really, really passionate about their mothers compared to fathers.
0: They are passionate about mothers compared to fathers.
1: Yeah, I think maybe it's because of a lot of time. They spend a lot of time with their kids than the father. So you always grow up being attached to your mother than your father. Yeah, so I think that could be the main
0: reason. That could be it, right? Yeah, but the man is supposed to, it's not like he's supposed to, well, let me say he's supposed, the man goes out to go and work.
1: Oh yeah, you know growing
0: comes
1: up,
0: back tired,
1: you know, yes, growing up as a kid,
0: you know,
1: maybe growing up as a kid you wouldn't know the difficulty in doing that. You always feel like the one always present is the one who always got your back,
0: which means that it is also the duty of our mothers to put the fathers in a good light.
1: Yes, I think
0: we're not made man, no. Oh, papa, ne de ba, yes, I mean, you know that kind of thing.
1: Most regardless, you know, when it's time for those school fees, those, but you go to your dad. But I think when you need a shoulder to cry on or to lean on, you are mostly running to your mother than you going to your father. That's you growing up.
0: I didn't think.
1: It's always if you feel like they've always got the soft spots like for their kids, you know that.
0: No, but it'd be the mother's way they report you to your father, so that daddy will beat you.
1: Exactly. So
0: you know, women, it's go report that, you to in the back.
1: Yes, it's believed that you.
0: The who's up top you, up you, up yes, say, yeah.
1: So that's that,
0: it's
1: that,
0: about
1: that,
0: to go
1: that,
0: down.
1: That's the main concept. It's believed that you as a father, you are the one. You have to appear as a very fearful person.
0: Mm-hmm.
1: When your kids see you, then
0: you have strong hands.
1: You know, then they are running, then they are putting everything in order. But
0: which is bad.
1: Exactly.
0: Which is bad. Like, we appreciate the fact that own papa never brings that authority thing back. It shouldn't be like papa never there, Charlie.
1: It's not even just on Charlie. Kids. Even in the family, maybe as like a man, you'd want to appear with very authoritative, you like, command it. When you step in, they should feel your presence. So always they come with that vibe.
0: Which means that men have been portrayed to be, for lack of a better word, the non-present person,
1: yes,
0: the fearful character, you know
1: those things,
0: yeah. I think, and it's over quiet, this will catch up, papa.
1: And it's like,
0: and you know, when they tell you that, go and tell
1: them that, that, that, that on my uncle,
0: so
1: you're growing up, you know, in a way, you don't hate your dad though, but you own pronounce them in a way, because I said, your lie on my own, but
0: and it's even worse if the daddy was not even present. Like, exactly. When I say present, like, you know,
1: I get it. Maybe a deadbeat or something. And I think, yes, I know, yes, you're penal.
0: I saw a video, I think I'll find, was it on Snap or something like that? It was an advice at a wedding. As an advice, engagement, you know, and I'm saying, normally in penny me too, but for this particular one, like, the guy's male friends decided to say something to the bride. I'm saying, it'd be a tear, like, you know,
1: I think it's about time.
0: What openly?
1: Yeah.
0: Also, you need to hear me. You talk about your choir, ba.
1: Okay.
0: Yeah. That can never catch up. But my wounds are covered,
1: ba. And I think it's one of the things we should preach. I mean, bema soup. I mean people, we need to understand that as a man too, you can voice out something. It doesn't make you a weaker person, because I think most of the time if you are going through some difficulties, it's not the show will be to find your way through.
0: There's another thing that I'm realizing here, and possibly amongst my peers, and then people who are possibly a generation older than me. Like, I think present day dads are different.
1: You think?
0: Yeah, I think present day dads are different. They are just like the word says, they are present.
1: Okay.
0: Yeah, present day dads are like, you know, they are present. Like, you see present day dads, you know, take their kids on. It's not even about shopping. Like, you know, some of these, we are going out, of course, swimming. Like, you know, it's fun. Yeah, it's, you know.
1: I can speak for somebody like.

0: Ayande County, like you don't, like just mention it. Hyundai or Zahande, whichever it is, fam. MJ Motors has got you. I said school, you mope a bus, you know, pick up, and my school no swaggy up, kakra, you know. 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Okay, so this is for schools, for churches, for businesses, anybody that needs, like, you know, some swift bars to assist operations. 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And when it comes to heavy duty trucks, to MJ Motors. Call 0554-717-107, 0554-717-107, or 0201-694-902, 0201-694-902. 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

0: 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Na eniji sem ni say, we will be a one so computer mu kraada. Ubetini amabeka yon, she say, you don't need any IT skills. Yen courses ni na practical, na AI nun so die, yada she share this yenu. Yaya regular, weekends, any evening classes. Free UPI school says ya, it was 0555-383848. Matrix 0555-383848. 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
7: Top of the hour is 10 o'clock, and it means one simple thing, that we've got more music coming to it, specifically 100% Ghanaian music, okay? And just before we get into that, there's this tweet that just popped up on my timeline. I'm like, okay. Good morning to you, Haji Ateba. Haji, how you doing? You know, Mondays turn up eventually to be motivational Mondays for most people, because for most people it's possibly the start of a working day, so you have to put yourself in some motivational energy so that if you go with that. And I've seen Hadia put out a motivation quote. Hadia, good morning to you once again. I'm gonna read it as it is. It says, life is like a slideshow, so enjoy what you have. Enjoy what you have, for you do not know what the next slide will bring. Got to appreciate it, live in the moment, enjoy what we have, make the best out of it, and hope for a better slide. You know, let's do more music.
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0: 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Could you cue? Yeah, I dare with you.
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Mama me they grow, but I still no blow enough to put her in the home. I still know if he changed the car she got from years ago. I still know if he take over all of her rent and pull. She still the work and all. Naturally, she still be proud of me. She asks for money sometimes, but her number one request still be granted these. Meanwhile, I the granny knees, streets, struggling to pay my master's fees. Mama me they grow. Oh, you need duku pet, plenty grade to show. She distressed, climb stairs, cause her knees they go. BP they rise, and I have a need to show fruits of the seeds she sow. Nan they plan to sell, or shen they basuku, na dachi be. Ne basu abe sheni be. And secure, no fee find his feet. Brother and a wife to feed. Wondering if this rich that thing serves. Sometimes mine for be.

0: can afford for me a flat there. 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

African version of Home Alone. 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

0: it for you all the time, yo. 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I wish we never had a fight. Watiana Strong G's on the mic, yo. Keep it locked down with DJ Cassius. Hey, hey, hey, Watiana Strong G's on it.
1: Hey.
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1: Please get the devil glasses to see my vision. O'Brien Battlefield, so Jaman, I'm on a mission. I don't care where you from, in no one preposition. Say me ye yana, me ye ye, nyankupon decision. But life your technical, then trust I have the baddest design. They can beat you, they won't join you, so force them to resign. Saw them raining yesterday, it's now my time to shine. To where is human, then I guess to forgive is divine. Pains that I'm feeling, no day one day that I'll be chilling. Fixing price to the ceiling, tell the haters that I'm winning. Killing enemies, getting all the needs, using all the means. Praying to God, I'm always on my knees. The sphere is like a circle, but sphere is not a circle. Kujasha, and it seems too good, when you're drunk, kushin phones for circle. Violet, yes, a purple, so violet in your purple. Say, Chrome boy, I'm a tin crying. 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Be careful, bro. 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

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Me luki flyer chanya framplings. 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Let me

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1: Obekoma Dio.
2: It's your boy, Pay Deezy. Of our too busy. Dino. Dino. Let's do this. I meditated on half of this verse of the Temamotuwe, so I might as well call it the Temamotuwe freestyle. Yeah. Are you ready? Cause I refuse to be broke. I kill beats.
1: Rat-da-da.
2: Yo, so the last time a nigga said shit, is your broke? 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

0: 32 minutes after 10 on the McMorning Radio Show. 100% Ghanaian music. We have been talking insurance in the back. Do you think I should put this on the radio?
1: No.
0: All right. They say I should censor this. But anyways, yeah. There are a few. So this is it. Some of our interactive plug conversations are mostly personal stuff. When I say personal stuff, like, they come out of personal conversations. There are others that come out of conversations we've had with other people. Other times, there are things we've seen on social media. We're like, okay, we want our people who listen to us on radio to have their bite on it, have their thought on it. So, McLean, yesterday, what we didn't even necessarily talk about it, but I got that from your story. You knew I'll do this. And this is it. You know, as young people, when I say young, and you say uncle, but yeah, as young people, sometimes, you know, we are pressured into doing certain things. Like, as you do, you know, Charlie, we the one.

0: to say, I saw a lady complaining about rent, right?
1: Yeah.
0: And I rent, and I see rent, I see, and all of that. Now, yeah, rent is expensive, and landlord about opening with that. Landlord, oh, then you not arrive. You don't go through hassle.
1: No.
0: Yo, then you mark, you not go through. Landlord about opening with that.
1: No.
0: Yeah, more open with that. Oh, then man, I said, bro.
2: Maybe for other reasons, but.
0: I don't know. The level God sort them, then try, you know, maybe over, God sort
1: over,
0: them
1: over high.
0: God sort them single room self contained, like, you know, for starters, but he won't do chamber hall with an AC, you know. AC is a young one, or the if you run me AC, it's a bit Japan. Yeah. So this is what we are asking to people who are staying on their own, okay?
1: Mm-hmm.
0: We know the pressure it comes with, like, you know, paying rent and then the rent and the boarding. I'm not even about to ask you, say, or rent here, say, and all of that. But maybe say, question I maybe say, pan I say, a day in the mouth to free, oh papa no mami fee. Because possibly, say no be on pamo yeah. Obianka say, eh, na da be na wu to e fi ha. Mo fi e make a say ka mo fi e 5 bedroom. Make o ma o papa e teacher o to teacher assassin bi on. E na kakanga we si sa o. E 4 bedroom expandable to 6 bedroom by say I mo si be 4. Oh, obi a one die and all of that. Question ye bi san say, and Obianka say 250 and all of that. Yeah. Question is, I say, Cassius, mom would tell you, and then the man would to free fear. Like, why did you move away from home?
2: Massam.
1: Sir, oh, come on, dear, and I said, oh, come on,
2: come on, come on,
0: come on,
2: come on, come on.
0: Why did you move? I think it's
2: somehow, some way. It's got to do with growth. I mean, where you feel like you are at a point in your life, you need to take responsibilities. You need to have your privacy. You need to make your own decisions.
0: Privacy.
2: Yes.
0: It comes at a cost, though.
2: Oh yes. And I think you are very aware of it before you make those moves. And I mean the point where you need to take full responsibilities of your actions, make your own decisions, and have like a full control over your life. I think it comes with it. I mean, because regardless, when you are still and your parents are there, they are still part of your life decisions. Because they are.
0: Oh, but you have your own. You don't even share a room with.
2: Oh yeah.
0: Your siblings, you have your own room.
2: But most of the things they see you every day.
0: And so you don't want them to see you.
2: No, I'm trying to say, whatever you do, whatever you are doing, your movements and everything are being monitored. But there are times I think, especially with men, you feel like, no, this time there I grow. And today you carry Amakam. Tomorrow you know if you carry Akosakam where your parents did. You know, they'll ask questions. Hey, is it a beer? You know?
0: So why are you the one changing this? No, but you see the thing is,
2: no,
0: why today they won't bring Amma? Why?
2: And that one, I was signing out. Who's signing in? What's it?
1: Dream boy.
2: Boys, you know, you're going to catch a bride and you say, oh, you're going to cry, baba.
0: That be said, no, you're married.
2: Aha, I'm not crying, I'm not crying, I'm not missing, no boy.
0: Why, bruh? Life sometimes can be very simple.
2: Papa Jay, see.
0: You did your mother in house or you did your poppy in house. Then they cook, you get some chop.
2: Oh, yeah.
0: You know they pay prepaid. You know they pay water. You know they pay rent. You buy that steal some. Charlie, you there's not get washing machine for there. You go, you know, then steal some.
2: So, what if
0: you go save that money?
2: What if you wake up one day and your provider is no more?
0: Now, if if your mother is, but the house is there.
2: I get it.
0: The house is there.
2: But because maybe you are not used to such responsibilities, it will really become very difficult to even adjust during those.
0: No, so you are moving out of your mother's house because you want to be able to be responsible in case your mother dies.
2: No, it's not even that. It's not even like because I'm trying to say. That's at some age or at some level in your life where you are able, it's not even about age, where you feel like you've achieved something in your life where you feel like at this moment I'm okay, I need to settle to. I'm not sure you'd love to marry and still be in
0: but you see, that is, you have settled and you want to move into your destiny with
2: I get it. So there are people that really want to take those responsibilities very early, prepare for it before they settle. You don't want to be like me worry and I'm me too, so now pay him bills.
0: Okay, over into 2 years, 7 years, me 7 years. Who married girl here?
2: Hello, Papa J. My point is, the ladies, the guys should understand. Say, it's not everybody you're in a relationship with now, but never settle. And there's nowhere say, oh no, be a relationship, you can't be in with another person too.
0: So far, I started saying,
2: is the honest truth. Sometimes you don't even want to talk about it because I don't know. A study era. It could be one or two binti. This girl need to change. Okay. I try, this boy need to change. So when you move
0: to people, someone,
2: we, if one of people self read them, I'm do. Go there for someone, last one, somebody will come and read them. We see a lot of time.
0: Okay.
2: So I feel like those stages are not guaranteed. But then when you settle, when you marry, it's a different ball game altogether. I feel like there are people that really want to take those things. Because I feel like there are people that are still in their parents' houses, which is either they are taking those responsibilities.
0: I feel like anybody who is in their father's house or their mother's house, whatever they want to do, like the way people who are not in their father's house are doing, they can do it.
2: You can't.
0: They can do it.
2: No, Papa J, unless you know really respect your parents like that, Papa J, it go hard say.
0: Okay, so, what is it? Are they not dating? They are dating. Are they not having sex? Are they staying out late?
2: But no, there are times too. You'll be out late, your parents will
0: people who stay there, they have a way because of him say on any mom and papa tell onim where I say ma and those conversations, especially for the ladies, it comes up. It's answering Kotina Bontina fear at this time. I can say,
2: but you don't even know those permissions. And the whole thing is, what did 300
0: years? What
2: did 300 years cry now? And if you're still with your parents, they still see you like the 14 year now. Now they still see you as that person. So they feel like they still have control over you, over your life decision, regardless. Even if you are the one taking care of the utility bills, whatsoever in the house, they'll still be your parents. They will still take those responsibilities.
0: I want to go with the first one you said. That one it doesn't need explanation.
2: Honestly, there are people to challenge.
0: People move out of their parents' house
2: because
0: girl, ni fini ma. If you ask him, because your person here, or mama said mintina.
2: But I saw better go the weekend. Oh boy, ni fi.
0: Oh, na so person the weekend.
2: No, what to me? What to parents if here? What to me go the weekend? Oh boy, in China.
0: Oh, yeah, level 300 students from tech.
2: No, unless they don't know. Unless they don't know. But if you want to me go say, oh no, my parents, I tell you about the whole weekend. Unless umbo, and yon kawasem. But yon kawasem.
0: Oh, you know, sometimes too, no disrespect, but sometimes too. Maybe a few na mutim be a chamber and hall. Muni am year 5. And two guys who could do weekend
2: that.
0: Wabuam.
2: And then I said,
0: good do weekend. Mommy Tuesday and then one call.
2: No, baby. And a crown or a long. So me, I feel like they're massive.
0: Okay,
2: the liberty.
0: So people who are listening to us, liberty.
2: Yeah, we liberty.
0: I think, Tina, why did you move from your parents' house? Or why are you staying alone now? Okay. I think it's in the same line. 0246 807 545. I didn't know to free. I'm not picking calls, okay? Because Michael, I don't trust the phone lines.
1: No.
0: Oh yeah, yeah, I don't trust it.
1: Oh, Monday.
0: No. I don't like
1: network.
0: Hello. Engineer. People, just send me voice note, okay? People, send me voice note. I just want to know, why did you move away from your father or your mother's house? Why are you staying alone now? Adentina. Everything did a house some, but you move. Why did you move? Why are you staying alone? 0246 807 545. I don't hear your thought, okay? Some people are like, Papj, Charlie, I didn't need there. And mass anything a year too. We so say Charlie, open liberty, open freedom, kakra. So, such as we in two, you know, they'll still see him or her as a kid.
1: Why?
0: I'm going to say, I'm now to say, then they stay alone, you know.
1: My cousin was in his final year, last night, the mom called me as at 1 a.m.
0: The mom
1: called me as at 1 a.m., asking me if he has been to my place. And I was like,
0: wait, final year, where?
1: So
0: if I get it, on the wire, excuse
1: me. Exactly.
0: And
1: 1 a.m., like, I didn't know what to say. 1 a.m.
0: Why
1: the mother call me? No.
0: Hey, why you moving? You moving quick.
1: My cousin. Not tell me, mommy, say, I don't hear from mom today, safe. Where you say, if Poppy call me, they say, like, you know, their house. They come for money, say, you know, come. So I call him now, where he pick. Where you say, in woman in there.
0: The boy in woman in there. He go back there.
1: Why you not tell your Poppy, say, like, you know, come out? They
0: woman in there.
3: 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Papi, I am massem.
4: 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Me de ma e de jesa.
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6: Pabj, media. 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Yeah, me hungry so no. Yeah, me we school there. My name na namonete. I any fun. And I'm a movie.
7: Yeah, Pabj. Good morning. Mimi to film my me fi ko ha dai akai akaba sekra wo ba medical card lo mi timi ma mi fi so ba ba fine so won ba fine eno obu o ba na so hu mi ma mi ano tete me na girl yo say I didn't know when you na do so won ko ha dai mi no ko ha dai kai na mo ya be ka tem so won tabe eyi be say it's bad, it's bad.
8: Pabj. Bella for one gun, papa, about a mini. I to flew a more cotton baby now, but I know why something different. But I don't know what you know.

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3: 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Hey, shouts to everybody that turned up at Renzo yesterday. Oh, life band puppet. Hey, guys, I'm a tunyum. Guys, in a tunyum. Oh, Zeb, I'm a Renzo. Renzo, I'll find you. Renzo, from Uche, I like now, yeah, Sunday, you know. Montuaso. Same line. Same set. Girls want to same set. Yeah, man. Renzo, say what you. Now, class loves you good food, okay? Yo, so beyond the good food is a good ambience, yeah. And on that life band they come inside. Do you wanna see? Now we serve both local and continental dishes at Renzo. Renzo has Sokwa 4 Junction. Yesterday, I get to church and then one woman is like, "Hey, Pop Jenna, Renzo, the time when I ever started, say, 'Man, you're starting. So for now, watcher. So for now, preaching, watcher. In contact, and can you call?" See, the mama before I've even come to appreciate that Renzo is the real deal. If you're making a reservation, call 0208-706-969. 0208-706-969. I have a whole load of voice notes. Nobody should delete that voice note because I'm going to play. Today, I'll play every single one that has come before this time. I'll play every single one, okay?

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0: Party. Chemo Charlie, he hold me down and I'll forever be grateful. You know, since you show me to soccer bet at the sea grains, talking of good cash out, fast payout, high odds, and total odds accumulation, bro, it they go on for this side. Charlie, that be high for day. I be you know that, bro. Soccer bet they do the most. Then my interface they catch me. Smooth navigation and easy access to all the sports games through any virtual games you choose.
1: SoccerBet has all you need as a punter. 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
3: 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And you're in San Adriani. 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

0: Mete mba fe fiasi Mintu gongo tina me ebi asana me di che
1: Morning, good morning. I can't say maybe the end of the year, say, Minya gave you at that time, Snammy Mommy, the name Minya, the old Damba Kumon, hey, they are giving up. Again, yes, say, I don't know, I read my best sister. So until the meeting, she has a new moment, and she meets my game back, auntie. Maybe I'm my Russian or any other field. So we have a call, we all say, and therefore, I tell the black, never the diamond call. Was my solo question, my problem. And the woman that can be doing command, woman to me, the corner is it. I don't know from you, my name, I'm a time to me. So, yes, I'm asking Miss Lady Quanjuma, who said, for me, my more to a dream, and you are the same fucker, baby, and you are some good. Here is the idea. I'm accepting, I'm planning China. From the home to me, I'm here, my emotes here. And I'm deciding I'm moving to one side. So I say, you play piano. Because I'm channel only giving you church your bills, water bill, light bill. All that is getting ready. I mean, many movie one kakrano. Blood, I was jamming in album too. Hey, say the man and maybe be amazing.
2: As if I shared to my cobra now the cook. For box of a cobra now the cook. I will your show the on your money. Now also the call. I will enjoy your milk to say to you. I was there.
3: Yo, Papi. Issue here. The man me say me fifi number one party. May a mass him. But number two. I don't have to be Pia. My mom is the type of Fia no afro, away, oh, bad time, babe, brabby didi, that kind of a, you know, man, and also, I wanted to lessen the burden of the parents. Because me using my computer, it's be wo fee, bobo gave me a senior day. On Sabi Onini na kwa Oma accounting. Intinum, I wanted to just take that responsibility. Namde mende me life.
4: Okay, good morning. Akwesi Pope Benny. Okay, na meme dan ewo ho. Ntina se o de wo ba bi rem na se o de no kwa. Ho ho no no bi draw no me popi ni me mommy money million mo nyina te won mo mo TV ni abia. Na one day that girl and I'm in one of them, like she was a screamer.
5: And it's a mechanism, it's not my mafia, baby. Most of the personages are made half of the salary of a car, and also the Emma. Aha, and the elements are made in to free the parents' fee.
2: Boys, the pages, only girl like us, and I guess, oh, Minkana,
6: yeah, yeah. Big shouts to all the girls,
2: all the girls who stay alone. Like,
6: the brotherhood is very proud. The brotherhood is very proud of you girls.
2: Are you my banana member?
6: Oh, my banana, sir. Oh, banana member. I mean, why not? I mean, if you're talking to a lady, no, I'm gonna say,
2: no, but Bema, oh, Are we
6: the
2: red flag?
6: And your red flag.
2: Red flag.
6: Are we in Kwan?
7: My mom. And my grandpa and thing. He said my grandpa from my coming in. My grandmom, you know, near to. And there's no need to say me too. Because ye na yin tun ko han dan na mre ko efie e dan si wo a obi anam you say yin ko a me a say wo dan be 5 aside me me dia me dab nti me kwada ho anche ko tra ho anche ah
8: jizi ko we say boys kim lo is da fanta market pub je me me den e juma ho say ba bi e won kwan wa han ti ka say ofra ba juma now but and I was also so as a respect to Bianchi and him because what's why you know you as would execute in corner for but so we free and I'll come back o corner as I'll back obo so mood no don't you say yourself so at as you as say as the TV in above in chance in mama oh
9: you catch us 5G me dey me I run 18 years so is it to be a dey am pb me tin me yan van kofi e and eh mani ti to pa oba o to na o don fet
6: o mane ka mane ka
2: mane ka o
9: ka mane bi sa ban ko fe na se ah ya media ma manya ha na mi sunya de menti mo ka meti mo kura na o manya we
2: okay. Today we are trying to keep a promise to you people. That's what we're playing as many as possible. We wish. If it's time for Afro mashup, we'll do two more now.
10: Yo, PUBG, PUBG, 007, DJ Cassius, McLean, crewing in a boom. I read my brand here, Osterborn, me and the case for UAE, Dubai. Yo, bro, me there, me movie from me, my man and Papa and Chandy. I said, I met my big star for what I say, because like, bro, now we are. Oh my love for whom I am a pie. So, because I'm a bomb in China, I'm a colleague persuaded or bummy hole. It's a mecham, mammy, jabber, mammy, sweet me day, bench, you saw, or Macquiano, or bed down, sir, Uncle Dada. On just a crowd, who said, what the Kalania day, eh, Baho. And you know, Michelle, I mean, yes, I cram so every day, some copper baby, and I'm a chalky. And I'm tea in a man and answer a day. We are another dime bed down, mammy, and I'm a day, because she, you know. 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

0: it looks like popularly. 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
1: Yeah.
0: And then the second part is okay, ejuma and all of that. And then I'm hearing a third one with like respect. I saw Kone Ibu.
2: Babji, good morning. Extra ni me yam recording fab down quanta. Pabje parents in chain tanadi e fan baby de e yo ba me mian kasa de a de kruntia me free me parents in chain yes a juma sem ne de me ye den e free o mon chain. And yes be a ma sema na se bibi sa e juma and a majuma so na yedin e ma me free o mon chain. Ti once I me free o mon chain and so de that means a blabona na shas yem. 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I say parents in China wo wa nye bibia na wo ho kwan wo pese opie kwa ade kra na ye na wo kwan na den den na opie ade no amantem o ba wo kwan na otedi aso you have the chance to do bibia ope oh so boy boy ne dey more like so pabje
3: pabje
4: pabje

0: Well, it was always coming. 45 minutes after 11 on the mid-morning radio show. Still good to have you here. And that's Afro Mashup. Trouble in my soul. War with my mind. Keeping it together like it's a Monday, so definitely would have to say, don't say yes, don't say no. I have to play don't say yes, don't say no. It's coming up. Let me tell you what to wear. Me that being said, I don't trust our phone lines. I'm about to do this on the phone lines. Let's see. 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And like you heard, you know, it started last week Friday. It is going through this Friday as well. 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But that's about I said we played it. I mean 3 minutes, right? Okay. Full lines are hot and ready to go. If you want to play it, give it a try.
1: 0246 807 545 is activated. Call us now.
0: It's very simple. We call it don't say yes, don't say no. We'll have just a short conversation. Short. Whatever you say, don't say yes or yep or yeah. No, not even a variation of it, okay? Same for the no. Don't say no, nope. Not even a variation of it. Don't even attempt it. First one day here. Hello, good morning.
1: Good morning, Pabji.
0: Hello.
1: Hello,
0: Pabji. Yeah. Can you hear me?
1: Yeah.
0: Don't say yes, don't say no, man. Don't say yes, don't say no. Yeah, he had to hang up by him.

0: think? Why are you thinking play? Why are you thinking play? Let's go ahead. So Samson, tell us, what do you do?
1: An IT personnel.
0: You're an IT personnel.
1: Yeah, my brother.
0: So you have your own work, right?
1: Very well.
0: Okay, good. And you have your own shop. Where's your shop located at?
1: Ashtown.
0: Samson, are you dating?
1: Sure.
0: Which one is sure?
1: I said I'm dating.
0: You are dating. All right. How long?
1: Very well.
0: Did you say yeah, very well?
1: I did not say that.
0: You said yeah, very well.
1: I did not say that, my
0: are
1: brother.
0: You sure? You said yeah, very well. I thought I heard you.
1: I did not say that.
0: So I'm serious. I will go do replay. I should do replay.
1: Sure.
0: I'll give it to you, man. Yeah, you try. Shout out to two people, bro. Shout out to two people, man.
1: Shout out to yourself. And I shout out to my own bunch. I can't wait to welcome here.
0: Thank you for coming through. Is it because I'm out of time, so I'm pressured to do this quick. But yeah, congratulations to you, Sam Cyrus. And we were saying a special. You know, when we do this special, it means it is truly, truly special. Eh? Now, a special happy birthday to Mrs. Benedicta Ifeye. Who is the chief executive officer of BB Flavor Foods. Yeah, happy birthday to you, madam. Happy birthday. I'm saying all of this happy birthday shout in anticipation of BB flavored jollof today. So happy birthday to you, madam. Yes, let's chop the jollof on your birthday. But most importantly, we wish you long life, prosperity, and may everything you are involved in be blessed on every side. Okay, so this from all of your workers at BB Flavor. They wish you the very best and a happy birthday. Chop life, madam. You already the chop life. We now they see the chop life already. But happy birthday, grace on your chase. We're ending here. I wish we could do some more, but we do not have any more time. So tomorrow we'll come in quicker. Okay. To everybody that plugged in, say thank you. I appreciate your time. There's a guy who sent us a message. I do not see your name, but today's your birthday. You have a +91971. That should be somebody in Dubai, right? Or UAE. Yeah. So happy birthday to you, Bosu. You have Shatawale on your DP. Happy birthday to you, Bosu. Like, you know, teamwork makes a dream work. Hold someone down. Show some love to someone. You never know, man. It comes to your favor. Everyone do have a great
2: happy day.
0: Malaria fever. Don't have a heaven, Mr.
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Frenzy Sesia 0543 842466. What Eclipse Collateral Management for property owners? We say think safety and decent income, and for businesses, we say think funding before projects.

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1: Street nice shit. Be a pisca. You been so a CB. Nana, you didn't come to the city to count
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1: Adam's Kitchen Bar and Lounge. Operating Monday to Sunday. 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

But it's interesting how people decided to request, you know, songs about money. Like, songs about money are the perfect songs for them to start the week with. So what's one perfect song to start a new week with? Send your messages via WhatsApp or SMS to 0246-807-545. Now let me talk to you about Kennedy Digital Satellite. 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Chest freezers, air conditions, powerful home theaters, fufu pounding machines. They say you need tin nibio. 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And we are not forgetting laptops, okay? Laptops, microwave ovens, irons, kettles, and blenders. 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And the Accra branch is located as Weja Old Barrier near the traffic light. Weja Old Barrier near the traffic light. 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

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And it's on Saturday, 30th May 2026. And the time is 2 p.m. till Mama calls. 2 p.m. till Mama calls. 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Chasing those no scavengers. Chasing those no scavengers. So what's one perfect song to start a new week with? Me Maureen Amete Haidia, ubi some perfect song to start the week with. I'll give you Kwaku Flake Money. Because it's a money making money. You know Sam a pop star. So send your messages via WhatsApp or SMS to 0246-807-545. 0246-807-545. What is that perfect song to start a new week with?

What is one perfect song to start a new week with? I've seen the messages coming in. 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
1: 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The salary in bozy. 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So interested applicants should please call the number 0246-286-662. 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Or you can submit your application to the front desk of YFM Kumasi and the school is going to receive it. Juniat Practical Institute. 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Obabie school or titifie one yeshi or training resource. Shall we enroll him at Uniat Practical Institute? They offer courses like network and cyber security engineering, computer basics and office admin, CCTV installation and management, data analytics, online business and e-commerce, design technology with drone piloting, software engineering, computer hardware and mobile phone technicians, artificial intelligence mastery, AI mastery. 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Wankasa Oko Uniart, Abeka say, hey, Charlie Adi, you're kind.

I can see all the messages coming in. The songs that people think that they are perfect for starting a new week. But unfortunately, this is the point where I have to say goodbye. My name is Maureen and I was your host for Shout and Why. Continue tuning in to Y 102.5 FM. 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

0: taste it. Two more wins and their dream is fulfilled. But boy, that was intense. That was desperately intense. And those moments at the end surrounding Chris Kavanagh now surrounded himself, will be the talk of the footballing nation for the minutes, the hours, the days to come. West Ham's inquiry is profound and heartfelt. Why would it not be? Because West Ham now are left to say their prayers. Even two wins from two may not cut it for them now. They are just about powerless. And at the end of it all, it is Leandro Trossard's goal, coupled with David Raya's exceptional save, which wins the day for Arsenal.
1: 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Arsenal almost winning the league is a sign that the world is slowly coming to an end. Give your life to Christ today, tomorrow might be too late.
2: Is it a sign that the world is coming to an end? Because Arsenal are two games away from being champions of the English Premier League 2025-26 season. Welcome live on Y1025 FM. My name is Dennis Ivanopoku. I've got sports in the next 20. Well, we deal with the trending sports topics from Monday through to Thursday. This afternoon, Barcelona winning their 29th La Liga title. Arsenal moving on to break that jinx. It's been 22 years since we saw the Gunners win an English Premier League title. Can they get it? We wait and see. But reactions from those two important games, statistics that we have gathered from yesterday's exciting game in the Clasico on the local front, tell you much more about the Black Princesses, who have qualified for the 2026 Women's Under 20 FIFA World Cup. Welcome. Before we get into the action, let me tell you that Vim Champagne Energy Drink is what we will be enjoying this week. 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And then you are sorted. Any shop, any pub that you find yourself, ask for Vim Champagne Energy Drink and enjoy it. Well, let's move on from that and then deal with the stories in the media space, in the social media spaces as well. Beginning with Arsenal and then what happened yesterday. Mikel Arteta's team are hoping to win their first title, their first Premier League title in a while now. You saw how all happened in the game that they played earlier. And this Sunday, we saw them against West Ham. That goal that was scored was questionable according to most people. But there are also some sports journalists, some football fans who believe that let Arsenal be. They deserve to win yesterday's game, and that was just what happened. So what did he say after the encounter against West Ham United? They didn't win that one, so of course he would definitely be in the best of moods, and that's just what happened. He spoke extensively talking about the referees and all that.
3: Mikel, if you are a script writer in Hollywood and you want to write a script about Arsenal winning the league after 22 years, you wouldn't have chosen a better script than what happened today. The question is, how was your heart rate following that writing on the pitch?
4: Well, everybody's telling me that I should wear one of those watches. I don't want to do it because I know what it's going to show. It was a roller coaster of emotion. It's been like this all week because it's been a big week for all of us. We had a really tough game against a team that is playing for relegation. that they have an incredible necessity to get points, and we try till the end, we make changes, we throw everything that we had to try to make it happen. Martin created an unbelievable moment with Leo to score the goal. David appeared in the right moment to save us in that individual action. And then it is a moment as well that sometimes when I've been critical with the referees or doubting about the consistency today, I think they took a decision that it was really brave, because it wasn't easy, but it was really brave, at least to the point that it had to be checked.
2: So I want to pause on that referee point made there by Mikel Arteta. This was in a post-match interview. Now, when he went to the presser, he extensively explained why he thinks that the referees need to be commended for what they did today. And people are saying that, Charlie, it worked for you, so all of a sudden you are talking about commending the referees and all that. Hear from Mikel Arteta.
4: The pressure is huge. What a moment, what an afternoon, what a week it's been for us. So full of emotions. I cannot praise enough the attitude, the desire, the courage and the quality that the team has shown throughout this week, because it was so much at stake. And today we knew, against a team that is fighting for their life, a club with an incredible history, how tough it was going to be. Probably today I have realized how difficult and how big is the referee's job, because you're talking about a moment that can decide the history, the course of two massive clubs that they are fighting with their lives to achieve their objectives. And the pressure is huge. I mean, I feel so happy, so proud, relieved as well, because we knew the difficulty of the game, but we've done it. It's been a phenomenal week in every sense, what the team has done, the way we play, the way we have approached games, what our supporters have done for us this season, all week and today as well, is phenomenal. I think it changes the energy of the team, and we have to leave the present now and just think about Burnley, because that's the only important thing.
2: Mikel Arteta is the head coach of Arsenal. They match closer to the Premier League title. They've got two more games to win the title. They play against Burnley and they finish the season against Aston Villa. We'll wait and see what the Gunners can do in those two important games. Moving on from that to Barcelona, they have won their 29th La Liga title. Talk about stats. This is their second La Liga title under Hansi Flick. They've won 5 titles under the German coach. 2 Copa de España, 1 Copa del Rey, and then 2 La Liga titles. 5 titles that they've been able to amass under the head coach, Hansi Flick of Germany. You hear from Flick later on the show, but talk about stats again. Talk about history once again. El Clasico games has always been talked about, and we always say that Real Madrid has a bigger number of wins as compared to Barcelona. Yesterday's victory for Barcelona means that now their level in terms of Clasico wins, all-time El Clasico wins, Barcelona have 106 wins now, and Real Madrid has got 106 wins. I'm talking about the competitive ones, the competitive games, the friendly matches, and then 52 have ended in draw. So the win yesterday means that Barca are now level with Real Madrid when it comes to El Clasico. Another funny stat. Now, Real Madrid fans would not like me for this, but Cristiano Ronaldo has won 3 La Liga titles. Yesterday, Lamine Yamal winning the La Liga title means he now has 3 La Liga titles as well. 2 La Liga titles. You look at the two players, and then the conversation will be, they are miles apart, so we can't even make that comparison. But the fact that Hansi Flick has been able to garner such a young team to achieve the success tells you that this team has a long way to go. Flick himself, after the game, spoke about the performance of his team. He touched on how important the team will need to perform, and then he mentioned a lot of things. Well, like I said, Lamine Yamal has rather won 3 La Liga titles. Cristiano Ronaldo has got 2 La Liga titles. Lamine has played 4 seasons in La Liga. Cristiano Ronaldo played 9 seasons in La Liga. And people are saying that Charlie. Well, let's hear from Hansi Flick after the game between Barcelona and Real Madrid.
5: I would tell you this because I think it's it's not normal. This morning, you know, my mom called me and she said that my father passed away. And so I think about, should I hide it or should I speak with my team? Because for me, it's like a family. And I said, okay, I want to get the information also to the players and what they are doing was unbelievable. I never will forget this moment. And I'm really happy and really proud about everyone, every player in the team, my staff around, and the club. It's for me really a family. I'm appreciate a lot to working for this amazing club, but also living in Barcelona, and the people are really, really kind to us, to me, to my staff, to everyone, and this is really the thing I appreciate a lot. This.
2: Hansi Flick is the head coach of Barcelona. You are still live on Y1025 FM. We are 41 minutes into the hour 2, bringing you sports, trending sports topics. Talked about Arsenal's victory, talked about Barcelona winning La Liga. You look at it in the other leagues. Bayern Munich have already won Bundesliga. Inter Milan are champions of Serie A. PSG are closer to the title once again. So we are closing in on the league titles. And then we move on to continental football. Talk about Europa League, the Conference League, and the ultimate Champions League between Arsenal and PSG. We'll talk about that also later in the subsequent shows. Well, moving on from that, two other stories. Real Madrid are in the search for a new gaffer. Now, Madrid board are supposed to meet today, and the stories that we are getting is that Jose Mourinho has been given the word. If he wants the job, let him come in. It's as simple as that. Jose Mourinho is close to getting the job at Real Madrid. That is the information that we have. Well, on this Jose Mourinho bit, he has also demanded two things from Real Madrid. And according to Diario AS, to have a say in signings, not names, but positions to strengthen the team. And also, he doesn't want anyone to interfere with his work with the players. Every person at the club should focus on their own field. Is that what Real Madrid were missing? Well, we wait and see. Now, they are heading into the World Cup zone once again. And teams are having their pre-World Cup squads. A preliminary squad for the FIFA World Cup. Some have got 55, 56. Some have got 50. You look at Ghana's own, and when it's going to be announced, I'll tell you pretty much soon on the show. Just keep listening to Y1025 FM. I'll drop that in for you. Well, the information that we have concerning the Black Stars of Ghana, as well as certain people who want to see certain players in the squad, that's what I'm going to be doing. But before that, let me tell you that Otuado, former Black Stars coach, has been appointed to FIFA's technical study group for the 2026 FIFA World Cup. Addo is part of an 11-member panel assembled to provide advanced tactical and technical analysis throughout the tournament, which will be staged in the USA, Canada, and Mexico. The technical study group is guided by former Arsenal coach Arsene Wenger and includes several respected football figures from across the world. Addo will work alongside names such as Jürgen Klinsmann, Gilberto Silva, Pablo Zabaleta, and John Dal Thomason. In fact, Otuado is the only person from Africa in that technical study group. We'll talk about the Black Stars of Ghana and when we will have the provisional squad. According to sources, the squad list will be made this week. The Black Stars head coach is expected to unveil Ghana's provisional squad for the World Cup later this week as preparations intensify ahead of the global tournament. Now, under FIFA regulations, all 48 qualified nations are required to submit provisional squads before confirming their final tournament list. So you move from at most 55. That is what FIFA is saying. At most, you must name 55 players and then you slash it down to 26 before the World Cup starts. Don't forget that Ghana playing with Panama, England, and then Croatia in the World Cup group stages. Carlos Queiroz, so we'll be waiting for the squad that he drops this week. Moving on from that, let's talk about the Black Princesses. They were in action at the weekend. They played against Uganda. After beating Uganda in the first leg at Accra Sports Stadium by 2-1, they went to faraway Kampala to get a 1-1 draw. That means they qualify on a 3-2 aggregate scoreline. This is their 8th successive qualification to the FIFA Under 20 Women's World Cup. Their coach is Charles Sampson. After their qualification, and when they arrived at the Accra International Airport, he made this statement. Says the target was to qualify and also to do well at the FIFA Under 20 Women's World Cup.

qualifications from the FA. First is to qualify, and the next one is to do well at the World Cup. So now our attention has gone to how to prepare the team and to do well at the World Cup. The confidence, I was always confident. I trusted the girls. They believed in the concept we had from

0: African crew. That is indescribable. What I'm most proud of is the character they showed, is the resilience they showed, and the willingness to go to the World Cup was always there. So that was amazing, and that we can carry with us to the World Cup, and then we'll build from there. Very confident this bunch of girls can go as far as anything. Now we have time, we can reshape them well and then plan towards the World Cup in a good way.
1: Charles Sampson is the head coach of the Black Princesses. The team we're playing at the 2026 Under 20 Women's World Cup. That is the information. Don't forget that the African Athletics Championship kicks off tomorrow. It is exciting. The opening ceremony is going to be held today at 5 p.m. But tomorrow, we are on. We will see Ghana's best athletes alongside Africa's finest competing for medals in the African Athletics Championship. But the info that we are getting is that there's an event happening in Shanghai that some of Africa's best athletes, that is on the May 16, will be competing. People like Akane Simbine, Ferdinand Omanyala, as well as Lechile Tebogo, will all be at that competition. So it's a bit problematic that we might not be having some of the best athletes on the African continent in the African Athletics Championship. We're bringing you the table, medal table, some of the stats, some of the results from that competition right here on the Big Y. That's how we end the Y Sports Update. My name is Dennis Ivan Opoku. I spoke about the Arsenal victory against West Ham United, cementing or strengthening their chance of winning the English Premier League title. Barcelona claiming their 29th title and Flex Feed title as well. Also shared the info concerning Jose Mourinho, who's close to joining Real Madrid. On the local front, you talked about the Black Star squad that will be revealed this week with Coach Carlos Queiroz, Otuado being a part of the FIFA Technical Study Group, and the Black Princesses who have qualified to the 2026 Under 20 Women's World Cup. You meet tomorrow at exactly 2:30. Stay positive. 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

0: back boy and this is a cute boy that pressure your tap. 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Pie like. What up, special people? How you doing? Welcome to the Drive of Your Life. 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Yes, how was yours? 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What a crazy one it was. From the Ghana Music Award to the El Clasico. You know, everything, man. Yeah, man. So, ladies and gentlemen, from now till 7 p.m., you're getting a dose of everything that happened over the weekend, coupled with amazing tunes. We're in with Pick Your Brain. We're in with More Flowers, Savage Around 540. 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
0: 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It is what it is, man. Shouts get out to Madame Owusua. Oh. Shouts to Madame Owusua. I know Owusua there. Royal Rumble, Jack. Royal Rumble. You boom on my barry, you know, see you got me beam. AJ, don't tell me, come in, co. Guys, you know what? Talk to MJ Motos today. MJ Motos. We're talking about cars, yeah? Now, I see some of you guys would love to have cars, but then whenever you hear the price, you're like, bro, I'm gonna buy it next year. 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Oh, I'll buy it next year. 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I understand, man. As is, you'll be a price in the bottom. But then we're changing that scene right now with MJ Motos. So whatever car that you want, Jack, we're giving you guys the best deals, actually, yeah? Deals in the papa panning in eye, winning in heavy. Yep, MJ Motors is giving you guys a Toyota Coaster, Hyundai County, Yutonga VIP buses, Yep, you're getting yourself the grand bed.
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0: 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Simply find Eclipse Collateral Management. 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Let's put you on a soft life, yep. And then you see, doesn't end there. We're actually converting your documents into cash. Probably you have a land, you have a car, you have a house, you have a business, whatever asset.

0: 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Ken West, Ayuri Asi Gate. We're there. 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There's a new branch at Santasi Runabout off Patasi Road, close to the Goyle Filling Station. And Swaja. You can also find us at Bantama on the police station road, get to Shumasi, get to Chumako for Rudia Jack. Them places need a do a better center, man. The guy of Adam's Kitchen, yep. 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Line is 0537277856. 0537277856. Also on 0203204416 0203204416. It's Adam's Kitchen Food, as you already know, man. It's ever rich and tasty, man. Listen, guys, it's a Monday, and I see on Mondays we do men only. So the question that we have for today is gonna be just for the guys. Wednesday we switch it, we do it for the ladies, but then today is gonna be just for the men out there. A men only question happening, and I'm telling you, today doubles as an honesty check, because today we want to know, why would a man break up with a lady and still, bro, you talk to her, still you see her, still you get intimate, man, you're breaking up, and I said, I want to ask you. Listen, we're going to talk about it. All right, welcome to the drive.
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0: What up, fams? So we're back from that short commercial break. 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Listen, today, even on Monday, I want to ask the guys, why do you still talk to your ex-lover? Why are you still friends with her? Why do you still get intimate with her? You guys still go out? Or your ex? What's so special about it? Eh? And then when was I get on one jack? I said, "Won't you forget it?" And then Ben Pan, when was I get? And what did you say, "Big Jack"? Or your ex? Will make us a crowd day too before from. But then it is so difficult for you. What's your problem? Get to the comment section. Let's talk. But then Mungo, you still to talk to him? Oh, sorry. You still talk to them?
1: Yo.
0: You know, when I say I'm there, it means that you just have one ex.
1: Cat.
0: You know.
1: Cat.
0: You still talk to them?
1: I don't get.
0: Okay, don't do that, bro. Just, see, that if that your thing, then you
1: have
0: it, like.
1: I won't give you.
0: I like about you. This not be pleasure. Now this one, it'll be on him.
1: Today.
0: So you get one ex.
1: Hey. I'm not getting it.
0: Oh, no, bad. I used to do.
1: Yeah.
0: Hush.
1: What?
0: Sit on to it. What for?
1: Oh, no, not because. Yeah, dude.
0: Not for that no, purposes, I mean, but then for what?
1: But, hey, Charlie, what's up? Maybe on can't show the just that kind of stuff. But
0: that's it.
1: Yeah, nothing intimate. It's just normal vibes, normal checking up and stuff.
0: Hey.
1: Yeah.
0: Don't you think it's dangerous?
1: Well, how is it dangerous?
0: Bro, you guys have history.
1: Okay, obviously, but we say it's fine because if she were married, that would be.
2: Jesus!
1: And that's where Jesus. But no, right now she's not, and you know.
0: Oh, so she's still an open book.
2: Jesus!
0: You didn't show me that your evil smile. Oh God.
1: That don't be my case though, but I feel a lot of people keep those chapters. That's why we call it an open book, because you still go right. You go right. Get that. Just go right.
0: My guy. You, Charlie. For DG. See, these things. It be sparkle. You understand? Bigger fire day. Yeah. Bigger fire day ahead. You understand? You go feel the light. It won't kind of times and then brr, you know.
1: It's intense, bro. The intent of your dream show team. Who are you bunny?
0: And yes, I'm a dream bunny. And yes, I'm a dream bunny. Yeah, sometimes he go in your might be so. Unim say possibility say you guys will reconnect is always high.
1: Possibility Ben
0: says it.
1: Ah, bro, Jai.
0: But you see, over radio, you see, why do you still talk to her? Stop talking to her.
1: Oh, so check you up on me. Me, so me check you up on her. Just said in the city.
0: Is it the way I normalizing that thing?
1: Oh, how is it not normal?
0: Is it the way I normalizing it?
1: Okay.
0: So if your girl is still talking to the ex, how would you feel?
1: Oh, send me an ex.
0: How would you feel?
1: I'm alive.
0: Are you crying? It's like you want to show me
1: because I know that's a similar situation you find yourself in. I don't know if you get it. I told her you've experienced it, you know what.
0: Bongo sometimes and two. What to be? I think that's how you should also take it as a man. Anyhow.
1: I didn't say that.
0: Anyhow.
1: Oh no.
0: Yo, you just said this like a moment back.
1: Friends. They can be friends. Can't you have friends?
0: Friends with your ex?
1: Can't you have friends? Hey. You have female friends.
0: About you.
1: And your woman is okay.
0: No,
1: with
0: I can't come, but then like, if you hear the talk.
1: Oh, bro, come on. Why are you making this sound?
0: About you.
1: That's how you like it.
0: But
1: then,
0: oh girl X,
1: man room.
0: Hush,
1: boy, man room.
0: And if I would turn him, man more room. Yeah, man more room.
1: Enye. Missy, oh, enye se bi. Charlie, a bit of everything, Charlie.
0: Oh, but me the red, mami.
1: Yeah.
0: Me girl. Oh no, ex, we are friends. Mm. Hey, red
1: flag. Man.
0: Red Kesiapan. Die.
1: Okay.
0: Be a big turn. You desire on gentle.
1: Gentleman.
0: We gentleman.
1: For gentleman.
0: No. Guys, you know what? Time is up. We're heading back into more music. So forget him. Yeah, I know him very, very well. I say, I could be, you know, crunchy. Would be my mashy pa. It is what it is. Peace. More music from now. 440, we're back, right?
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0: Charlie, trim am nice. I get some serious meeting.
1: Allah, motion. But Charlie, no credit today.
0: Oh, but you
1: relax. Momo day.
2: Hey, what funny?
0: Yes, so I borrow small, sort myself out, I pay back.
1: We move. Spoil day.
0: Ah, Charlie, you sure say you did pay back?
1: Yes, so.
0: So that anytime somebody else they need them, momo day.
1: Hmm.
0: Be like, I for can't borrow some more.
1: Hey, you this boy. Don't go there and disgrace yourself.
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0: What up, ladies and gentlemen? Absolute Grace on the chase. Welcome to the drive of your life with the boys. You already know. How's your day going? You're making more bucks, so then you take away the bucks. So that's, yeah, it's a boxy. Yeah, man. Oh, greetings going out to the Empress. Empress herself, Nanama McBrown. Yep. How you doing? Welcome, Nanama. Ladies and gentlemen, today being a Monday, we're going to get into this way. That's it. Today being a Monday, we're putting some beautiful, beautiful men. I need to say beautiful men because I need the MMM to make us have to say man. So putting some beautiful men on it. That's going to happen very, very shortly. Today we're talking about why boys still talk to their exes. What's the reason? What's so special about him? And then one who was I get on one who a girl for beer who I didn't still na what else is I gonna do come and then the one.
1: But we're gonna talk about one who to almost say wear your cap.
0: What was it?
1: Why are they asking to wear your cap?
0: Is it normally without my cap I don't look like me.
1: Really?
0: Yeah. Oh, sometimes some people then they meet me and I don't know say be me.
1: Okay.
0: Ah, who say who in India? Still me, bro. I did not be on a message. As a man, I'm okay. I channel so the other half. Oh him. We sound so cruel, but I push him back. Renzo is telling you, come around. 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And make sure to give us a follow today on TikTok and Instagram at Renzo_GH_. Alright, so big up yourself, Akosia Santiwa, how you doing? Big up yourself, Kobe West, and I'm gonna see you. Lil Mind is representing as well. It is what it is, man. Asantewa, Ali. Who be that manager? DJ Lumba, innit? Of course. Yo.
2: Why are
0: DJ Lumba. 2.5. When the music is on, you know it's DJ Lumba. Come on!
1: We go cut them.
0: You know go Yusef. Let me know, man. We're streaming live on TikTok at AJMSIGH and of course DJ Bongo GH. Let me know. You're tuning to the show, you're connecting with us. Bones is representing. Let's keep it this way, yep. Get yourself a bottle of Rush energy drink if your day has been slow, sluggish. It hasn't been on point. That's a YM red. That's an NYM red. That's a new one. Yeah, you more cross on to me. 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Jesus, mother, man. That's the saying. Jesus, mother, man. Sana dini tiare. Yamo kikiara. P2 Lounge is telling you, join us each and every Friday for a karaoke on a different level, man. If you love karaoke, you love to sing, you love to rap. But then sometimes you check your voice and then you check your lyrical content. I say, oh, wait, but you know what? This community is for everybody. This community is for everyone. So wherever you find yourself, once you do Kumasi, It has to be P2 Lounge, Kumasi City Mall Basement Car Park. Enter EB3 Performance EB3. I as here. Obi bi say you people you between to as a museum.
1: It's
0: okay, so go there. Because there be a explanation that we found out. Okay, we know where did you meet him.
1: Anytime.
0: So, oh my guy, my don't. Hey, now we just say so what's me. I'm watching you. Hey, once we be a see AJ man's
1: own.
0: See we look alike. Yes, what's me?
1: You don't say we look alike.
0: Oh, cadeng. Oh, but encore redeem me ready here. Now, this is what I'm saying.
1: Is you will be twins today? Well, I'm going to be twins.
0: No, if you are twins, why would a random person say that you are twins today?
1: Maybe I won't answer me.
0: Me myself. You are trying to be like me, like, oh, my God. Oh. Oh. Oh, my camera phone. How's today going? How Jim? How Jim? Listen, get yourself San Cablo today. Today we're talking to the guys. 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From Side Go House, we the plug. Yeah, any plug, you know. What I say? Yeah, man.

0: Media. Albert Fofie. We in the sectors together. Alright, so shine. Oh, Wanko International School. Wanko International School.
1: It's okay.
0: May shine, don't want to crow.
1: May
0: shine. Enza Silver shine. Oh, yeah. Shoe shine. Oh. Emini Elifu. Emini Elifu.
1: Bubinya.
0: Who saw me over the weekend? Shay. Alright. So today we need the boys. We need the boys. And a confession. Today we need the boys. And a confession. So I want to know. Guy. Why do you still talk to your ex? Why do you still talk to your ex? And then they're so special about
2: Jesus.
0: What is it? What is so special about your ex? Make us all date you. Right now, he is in a serious relationship. Yet.
1: About to get married.
0: Yet.
2: Jesus.
0: I'm ex, you know what I'm saying? Or make you reference be our ex, you know?
2: Jesus.
0: Or you'll be one ex, you know?
2: Jesus.
0: Be our ex, you know? So, what is so special about your ex? Yeah, still not that's one in the case. And your boy is in the confession. Or don't buy a moody.
1: So your ex go no.
0: Say what? Yeah, friend me 0246807545. 0246807545. Friend me any hello. Jack is saying. Jack, meet you. I didn't think I still now. Oh no, ex, me a cool. Hey, Norma. Let me know. Obviously, she get front and back like no other.
1: Mm-hmm. Gavisha, that's you. Next, you know, Suntia.
0: Tessa, or ex, next, you Sunti. Unt mean giant HD.
1: Yes. Come again.
0: Mean can be him.
1: Come.
0: Then, Mikau, you read different meanings into it. I said, I'm getting a hello.
3: Hello.
0: Yeah, I get to say.
3: What can I say?
0: Mehoye, a damn pan, a war ex in Hunta Unt mean giant HD.
3: Next, maybe the ACM and the current one in Yemisa.
0: Mebao, into X, no one, our current one. Our current one, oh, Dodo. Hello. Current one, we need general.
3: We need general, dear, by the X, me, and Memo. To me, Yemisa.
1: Naturally, no, you'll be.
3: Okay.
1: So your current one, I know you'll be.
3: Oh, my child, I'm down there to me.
0: To me.
1: And as I say, be so
3: I
1: am.
0: Oh,
1: my home, so I had the food.
0: On to me, toothless.
1: Toothless.
0: I know.
1: Special grease.
0: I guess you'll be a water number one chain.
1: Special grease.
0: Hey.
1: But what do you mean by toothless?
0: This is what's number one thing is.
1: What do you mean by toothless?
0: I'm to me.
1: I mean, why are you talking
0: to
1: about
0: me? As a on penam. So, and I'm a scenario. Into so Obama and Penama. I said, be a bit more serious. Until I make us on it, I'll be one because I'll be only seeing. Oh, the barber. Oh,
1: I'm going for real number.
0: That'd be the idea. And to say it, you know. Yes, I didn't. I'm trying to vindicate myself. Hello. Okay, 0246807545. And a boy's in a choir. You have a partner and you are still with your ex. What is wrong with you? Boy, read some.
1: Boy,

0: You be my role model sometimes. In the sense that it's like, you know, for say,
1: me.
0: Hey, why you was a
1: Sabob like that? Sabob. Me.
0: Oh, why you there? You be my role model. So sometimes there are things you say, though. I don't know how to say you. Charlie Sabog, how are you doing?
2: I'm blessed to have for everything.
0: I didn't say much. Charlie, can we fly?
2: All right, so you know what time it be. Time which make I give you updates of what they happen for on Country Ghana. This segment be proudly brought to you by MTN.
1: Sorry.
2: 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I be on, I ignore everywhere you go. Stories making waves today on Matter Day. Ghanaians entertainment industry is doing well but needs more improvement. This they come from the infamous old boy and also the renowned actor in the person of Van Vicker. The second headline they come from Black Sherif, the current artist of the year. It is possible, it is 100% possible I'll win the artist of the year again. Shoulder was created out of boredom. Medical urges creatives to act on ideas. Van Vicker over the weekend appearing on the red carpet for the Telecel Vodafone or the Telecel Ghana Music Awards, the 26th edition in the year 2026. Talk about the fact that if we talk about the current state of one Ghanaian music industry or the Ghanaian entertainment industry, comparing this current state to some years back, then it not be that attractive as it be attractive now. Even though we have seen improvement, still if you say no, we for do more, especially in terms of distribution and in terms of getting money's way in lock. You say if you compare an industry of or an industry to that of the South African industry, comparing that to the Ghanaian music industry and that of even Nigeria, you go see say what really help build or give this industry a robust image, or the South African industry a robust image basically of then work on distribution, then work on how creatives go figure them a fans, then go figure them a money, then go figure whatever monies then they get from people streaming their songs, publishing, people streaming outside Ghana, people enjoying, people synchronizing some of these audios in the movies, in the episodes, skits, and all of that. Would that be one major thing? Is he say Ghanaians they slack, and they urge all stakeholders, including the government of Ghana, say make them put an eye, especially to distribution and collecting of fans. The second vibe they come from Black Sherif, the current artist of the year. In case you don't know, Black Sherif joined Sarkodie, Bookback, VIP, and a couple of artists who have won the Artist of the Year for the second time. In case you don't know, no artist in Ghana here has won it for three consecutive times. Black Sherif say maybe it be in way it go break and set the record as the only and first Ghanaian artist to win the Artist of the Year for the third consecutive or third time. May this known as

Then eat and cookie tea. They speak today on the daybreak, the breakfast show on TV3. We talk about the facts that he hopes say now Ghanaians go judge them by in works rather than by negativity and by whole lot of things way you know they inside. In case you don't know, as part of Black Sherif winning the Artist of the Year, Black Sherif won the Album of the Year with Iron Boy. He made a pledge on stage, pledging the 100,000 Ghana cedis promised or given to him by Guinness Ghana as a way of supporting whoever wins the Album of the Year at the just ended TGMH. Pledged the 100,000 Ghana cedis to Samuel Ofeh Ankra, popularly known as Ara the J. Say make Ara the J use the 100,000 Ghana cedis they put in next album, and also Guinness provided a venue and also production for whoever go win the Album of the Year, make them have a smooth album listening. And also he pledged that award to Gunna Boy, a brother from the Sesala West Municipal Assembly, popularly known as Tumu. So say into where he go use that opportunity take do in EP listening or in album listening. Tomorrow Akama, I go tell you how medical talk say the popular song or the popular song of the year shoulder the inspiration behind and how we had that song and now how that song became a global hit. Shouts to Madon Otis, shouts to Miss Ifwa, shouts to Pastor Lou, and shouts to you for making time. Idua Lincoln. Grrrr!

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You know the moments where the alarm rings and then life is already asking questions? We talk about campus, offers, hassle, dreams are waiting to be changed. Those are the moments where you need something that helps you show up, something that keeps you going. And that is why Cowbell Coffee stays with me every single moment. So whether you're grinding for that exam, you're pushing deadlines at work, or you're cooking up the next big idea, Cowbell Coffee gives you that creamy taste and rich coffee aroma to kickstart your day right, so you can enjoy it at any point in time. Success, as we know, doesn't happen overnight. It's the little moments at the early mornings and also the late night. Through it all, Cowbell Coffee Day with you.

0: 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And then the KNUST Ayiri has a branch on 055-044-885-921. 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
2: What up, guys? 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Next up is incredible selector DJ K-Bow and Mami Poku Scientific from 7 p.m. to 10. Grab your cocktail to then catch up. That's gonna be the Y Lounge. Life is hard, but so are you, Pedro. Maybe a Petumi Kisebina for Tishas here. We're back tomorrow. Hopefully, skedaddle.

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7: 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I a Benny MTTD. 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

0: 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Ewa West Africa SHS, Afas. Frenzy Cecia 0543 842466. What Eclipse Collateral Management for property owners? We say think safety and decent income, and for businesses, we say think funding before projects.
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